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5: Around September 15th, 1978, Led Zeppelin secretly gathered at Easy Hire Studio in North London for a few weeks. They were rehearsing and writing new songs, which, by this point, they'd been doing for 10 years. Within those songs, they were planning how the arrangement should go, and then deciding exactly which songs would make the cut when they entered a recording studio later in the year. John Paul Jones wrote song ideas with his new sit-down keyboard instrument, nicknamed the Dream Machine, but writing in Led Zeppelin was always a group process.
6: We all used to bring in ideas, and then it would be worked on by the group. Everybody worked on the material that came into the pot, as it were, which would then become Zeppelin property.

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0: Hey, where's the applause? It deserves some. They were live. Oh, come on. We know how they actually just cut it there. It's Q into 4.3 and getting the lead out for you, Immigrant Song. And I was just flashing on being in the audience when I went to see the reunion concert in 2007 at the O2 Arena in London. Some guy yelled out something to the stage like, Land of the Ice and Snow, or We Are Your Overlords. And Plant went, no, you don't want to see that. No, you don't want to see that. That wasn't the vibe of what Plant was trying to present. He was being, at that show, a musicologist. He was talking about the various influences on the songs and where they came from and the gospel and this and the that. And, you know, this one was just right in your face, and he was not going to do that. Mm-mm. Anyway, we get the let out for you here every weeknight at 8 p.m., I think you know that. And it's something that I just love doing for you, putting together all these stories. If you miss any of the stories, you can go to the podcast. It's Carol Miller's Get the Let Out. 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You cannot get a better slice of pizza here in New York, but actually you can't just get a slice there. 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
9: You know that feeling when feedback

Okay. That's where we are. That's where you are. That's where I am. This is Carol Miller. Great to be hanging out with you and giving you a chance right now to pick a song in real time. And if you don't feel like it, just listen, because the song that gets picked in real time, well, that'll be the song that gets the most votes. And I think you know how to vote.

Good choice on Q104.3, written by John Lennon and David Bowie together. It's two for Tuesday, and that's where we have two in a row of all our favorites, your favorites. We have two for you right now from Linkin Park.

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New York's rock station, here with Carol Miller. And very excited that we have two from Yes for you. Why? Because the second one you haven't heard in a while. I don't

0: What we've got here is failure to communicate. Some men you just can't reach. So you get what we had here last week, which is the way he wants it. Well, he gets it.
1: And you pick the next one. Guns N' Roses, I think you know what to do.

Good choice. Guns N' Roses, Night Train on Q104.3. So is that a warning to all of us night people? Are we all on the night train here? I'm definitely a night train person. Well, not in, I don't know, that sense there, but hey, you're with Carol Miller. Great to be hanging out with you. What about these Beatles movies? Different guys playing the Beatles? Four movies? I still don't know.

Goo Goo Dolls, Q104.3. And they're going to be at the iHeartRadio Music Festival. Meanwhile, you're with Carol Miller here, and guess what? Just guess what? We're getting some more let out for you on Two for Tuesday.

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9: Okay. And you with Carol Miller. Great to have you hanging out with me. Love having the company here. So, Sir Elton John, you pick the next song, Q104.3.com, keyword, music room. 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

resigning resignation video. So maybe that's it. Talking about David Coverdale. It's Q104.3. And he had to resign from, retired, let's put it that way. The music business about last year. Had a nice video, too. Wishing him the best, you know. It's Def Leppard on the Q.

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1: If you could live in your sense.

than 4.3. So apparently there is a YouTube where David Lee Roth and Alex Van Halen are discussing, an issue with a guy named Robert Vargas, who painted the Eddie Van Halen mural at Hollywood in 2021. And in that discussion, Roth and Van Halen's first public appearance together since Van Halen's final concert on October 4th, 2015 at the Hollywood Bowl. Of course, here we have them with Sammy.

RSP Wagon, keep on loving you. You got Mark Coppola with you here. And Billy Idol is getting in the Rock and Roll Hall of Fame this year with his guitarist Steve Stevens. This is White Wedding, Q104.3.

Q104.3, Rocks New York. That's John Mellencamp, Jack and Diane. He's an iHeartRadio icon of rock at this year's iHeartRadio Music Awards. Going back to the 80s, Flock of Seagulls, a one-hit wonder, and I Ran So Far Away. Q104.3.

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Matco, Rock and Roll Fantasy, Q104.3. This song is so appropriate right now because we're into a Wednesday on the third shift, and Tuesday's gone. Leonard Skinner.

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Q104.3, that's the Edgar Allan Police and Roxanne, their very first hit on the first album. We're hanging out in the Peas in our vast Q music library. I thought we pulled down some Pearl Jam, too. This is Corduroy.

Q104.3 Rocks New York. That's Eddie Money. Take Me Home Tonight. Be My Baby with Ronnie Spector on it. Let's throw down some Rolling Stones, Midnight Rambler. Although we're on the other side of midnight, heading towards the Jim Kerr Rock and Roll Morning Show in just a little bit. Starts at 5:00.

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0: Q104.3 Rocks New York, Seven Nation Army, White Stripes. Today, well, being the 16th of September, is National Sit With a Stranger Day, observed each year on September 16th and created in 2020 by BDOP LLC, a company focused on promoting human connection and reducing loneliness. The idea behind the day is simple. Sit down with someone you don't know and start a friendly conversation. Have a chat, encouraging people to step away from their screens and engage face-to-face. According to the National Day Archives, the observance was established to help people build empathy, overcome social barriers, and create meaningful connections within their communities.
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2: Don from Monroe, going to work at South Brunswick. Happy Hump Day! Shout-out to my son Dylan, going to work in the city. I forgot it was Hump Day.
3: Me too.
2: I didn't. Thank you for that. Good morning. Happy Hump Day. It's Maisie the German Shepherd from Wildston Park.
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2: Allison, her two Brooklyn Westies, Harley and Rocky, in Canarsie, going wallows before work.
4: Ruff, ruff, ruff, ruff.
2: Yay, Wednesday, says Janice. Happy 40 to Brenda of Freehold. Happy 40th.
3: Happy birthday.
2: Hope Day from the Birdman, sweeping the streets of Great Neck and Manhasset for the town of North Hempstead. Trevor, what day is it? Thank you, Teresa from Chelsea. Happy Hope Day to my brothers and sister and wife, Sarah from Manhattan, local 891 IUOE with NYC Schools. Thank you, Jim, Trevor, Kristen, getting us going in the morning. Have a great day. Be safe. That's Patrick from the Bronx. Marty and Maplewood heading to the gym. Top of the morning. Can we hear Trevor say, Happy Hope Day? That would be Donna McGuire, Grand Council of United Emeralds. The raccoons came, but Oreo the rescue pup scared them away. Extra treats for her today. I know you looked up raccoon sounds, but it still sounds like Oreo's fighting a dolphin.
3: That's what a baby raccoon sounds like.
2: Oh, no. Well, once you go baby raccoon. Frank Volpicelli, that's for you. Let's go Jets. National Cinnamon Raisin Bread Day from Fiona the Dawn Runner. Butter and sugar. Billy D from Monmouth Beach. Bob Valentino of Hackensack. Happy Hope Day. John Santulli, Walter Johnson, Kareem Islami, David Latufo, Local One Elevator. Luca the Boxer.
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2: 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Happy Camel Day. Robert the Glazer from Massmouth checking in, heading the Valley Stream. Ready to get it in. Aren't we all? Shout out to all rock and roll callers. Hope your day goes well. Kristen, no camel sounds need for the reading of this message. LOL, love you guys. Have a great one.
3: I don't know if I should be thankful or offended.
2: Well.
3: But thank you.
2: Do you want to do the camels?
3: No.
2: Okay. Then you should be grateful. Happy Hump Day! Doug working from home from Gemco Valve. Hump Day for Chipper and Dayton. Sharon Bear, Nancy Donato, Sharon the Dawn Walker, Ernie Cabison. Happy Hump Day to you from Eddie Pants. Good morning, early risers. Hi, Ernie Cabison. That's Chris and the kiddies in Lebanon.
5: Meow.
2: Good morning, everyone. Hollywood driving 13456F from Milford, PA. Penny from Staten Island. Happy birthday to me.
5: Happy birthday.
2: Oh, and Mom C. Happy birthday to you and your mom. Yes, always remembering your mom. Jim, why is the song Radio Gaga from Queen never played on the radio these days? Ed from Far Rockaway. Well, you're just not listening enough. You're just not listening enough, Ed. I know you listen all the time. Don't get mad at me. Frank and Kenzie in Oceanside. Shout out to Kevin. It's our favorite day. Come over later and celebrate Hope Day. That's from Steph. Dolores and Subway Alzalazo here listening on my drive to Parsippany to the Shoreline Trolley Museum in East Haven, Connecticut. So many hump days. Good morning and happy hump day. Only two more days to the weekend. Thanks again for getting us going. Good morning, Jim, Trevor, Kristen. Much love to you, Cheryl and Casey the dog. Bob K. from Bensonhurst heading to the North Shore Animal League. Woohoo! Happy Hope Day! Jen headed to Lehman in the Bronx saying good morning to all NYC teachers. Barry's giving a shout out to all my Grucci Pyro. Ooh, more days to the weekend. Thanks again for getting us going. Good morning, Jim, Trevor, Kristen. Much love to you, Cheryl, and Casey the dog. Bob K. from Bensonhurst heading to the North Shore Animal League. Woohoo! Happy Hope Day! Jen headed to Lehman in the Bronx saying good morning to all NYC teachers. Barry's giving a shout out to all my Grucci Pyro brothers and sisters. Boom, baby! Upstate Steve saying, though the course may change, sometimes rivers always meet the sea. That's your motivational talk with Upstate Steve. Happy Wednesday, Nancy Donato, Bayside. Sharon the Doll Walker from Bayside. The Pepsi Morning Crew Teams is local 812 at the point. Mike from Bayside's checking in. Mikey Rax, NYC Carpenter's hanging and banging. Happy Hope Day! Sharon Bear from Manhattan on the way to the gym. Lou from North Bergen. Thank you, Jim, Trevor, Kristen, to get my day started. I listen every morning and appreciate it. Well, we appreciate you, Lou. And shout out to everybody from Eddie, John, and Carol Lifton at LB Electric.
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4: Alternate side parking and meters are in effect for today. GWB inbound upper seeing delays due to an earlier crash on the Cross Bronx Expressway at the Alexander Hamilton Bridge. About 20 to 25 minute delays into the city. Lower looking okay. So does the Lincoln inbound or Holland inbound okay from the New Jersey Turnpike. 5 to 10 minutes from routes 1 and 9. No problems to report. With the Cuomo Tap Bridge on Staten Island, still got the disabled tractor trailer and the right lane on the New Jersey bound Outer Bridge crossing. That's approaching the New Jersey side. And in Route 1 northbound in Jersey, approaching Route 610 in South Brunswick, still got a shoulder block due to a disabled tractor trailer. I'm Kristen Marks on Q104.3.
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0: Rolling Stones, it's Gimme Shelter here at Q104.3. Well, what about Pete Alonso, huh? Home run number 300 against his former team, the Mets.
1: I'm happy for Pete. Very happy he got it.
0: Well, you know, he's got a lot of fans here.
1: They played his walkout song last night.
0: Well, I know. He's got a lot of fans here.
2: Pretty cool. Yeah.
0: But, I mean, that's just, it's pretty cool. And
1: missed the polar bear.
0: Bob Valentino of Hackensack sends along his personal congratulations to Pete.
1: Well done, Bob.
0: Well done. As well. Okay, it's time for the first edition of Q104.3 News and Traffic. And here is Kristen Marks.
3: Thank you, Jim. It's 62 degrees on this Wednesday, September 16th. New York City health officials say 12 people have contracted Legionnaires' disease from the cluster in the South Bronx. One person has died. A town hall was held last night. New York City Mayor Mamdani's administration is announcing Vision Zero reimagined as part of an effort to improve street safety. A New Jersey bill would place new data rules on controversial flock cameras. The legendary Carnegie Deli is back open on 7th Avenue, just blocks away from its original location, complete with its classic pastrami sandwiches and cheesecakes, along with new offerings. New York City is looking for emergency snow shovelers ahead of the winter season and is upping the pay to $30 per hour. The pain at the pump is increasing for Americans. AAA says the national average for regular gas today is $4.36 a gallon, up 4 cents from yesterday. In New Jersey, the average is $4.42, 15 cents higher than a week ago. President Trump visits North Carolina today, where he'll campaign for Republican Senate candidate Michael Whatley. This as the GOP hopes to hang on to both the Senate and the House. The U.S. military says it has deployed its first space-based weapon capable of, as Air Force Secretary Troy Mink puts it, defending American forces. The Federal Reserve is widely expected to raise rates for the first time in over 3 years today. A new survey out of China shows simple treatments like knee braces, exercise, and hydrotherapy may be the best when it comes to dealing with arthritis pain in the knee. KISS is celebrating 50 years of rock and roll over with a massive box set out in November. The 4-CD and Blu-ray audio collection will feature 100 previously unreleased tracks, mixes, demos, and instrumental versions. Checking Q104.3, traffic, alternate side parking, and meters are in effect for today. GWB inbound upper still seeing 20 to 25-minute delays due to an earlier crash on the Cross Bronx near the Alexander Hamilton Bridge. Lower looking pretty good, so does the Lincoln. Holland inbound looking okay as well from the New Jersey Turnpike. Just 5 to 10-minute delays from Routes 1 and 9. Cuomo Tap Bridge checking out just fine. Q Sports, the Yankees dominated the Twins 8-1 in Minneapolis. The Yanks lead the AL wild card and hope to complete the series sweep today. The Mets were topped by the Baltimore Orioles 7-5 in 11 innings from Citi Field. That series wraps up tonight. The Q104 forecast, mostly sunny today, high 77. Tonight, mainly clear, low 68. Tomorrow, looking like a mix of sun and clouds and humid, high 81. Looking to Friday, partly to mostly sunny, less humid in the afternoon, high 81 again. 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

0: You can call me AI. That's what it looks like.
1: Oh, no.
0: People named Al, A-L. Yeah, if you type it with a capital A, because, you know, it's the beginning of the name, and then an L, not a capital L, just a regular L, it looks like AI.
2: Yep.
1: My boyfriend's father calls him Al.
2: Really?
1: Yeah.
2: Do you like calling him Al?
1: I never call him Al.
2: No?
1: I would never think to call an Alex Al, but, you know, he does.
2: Just Alfreds?
0: And Alberts.
1: Yeah. Yeah, those, I feel like, make more sense. Yeah. I don't know why.
2: Yeah, but now they're all ticked off. They don't want to be owls anymore.
1: Now
2: anyway.
1: They're all AIs.
2: Because now they're AIs.
0: It's Paul Simon here at Q104.3.
2: Punctuation, people.
0: It's 6:08. The Hudson River Derby returns on Friday. So what do you think, Trev? Are you excited about it?
2: You know, I try not to pick sides.
0: Well, but you're a Red Bulls fan.
2: No, that's what you're talking about. I had no idea what you're talking about for a second.
1: It's
0: NYCFC and the Red Bulls.
2: Oh, it's very
1: Even
2: simple.
1: I knew that.
2: It's very simple.
0: At Yankee Stadium. It's the Hudson River Derby.
2: With New York is red, there's no question about it. The Red Bulls are the team of New York, and they have been since they've been in the Metro Stars in 1996. So I don't know even why we're talking about that other team that joined so recently in New York City.
0: It's been a while for NYC.
2: No, I don't know what you're talking about.
0: FC. They play, you know, at this place you may have heard of up in the Bronx.
2: Yeah, they changed that from time to time. They played at Citi Field, and then, you know, they were supposed to have their own stadium soon.
0: But the Derby's going to be at Yankee Stadium, so...
2: This year. Yeah. New York is red.
0: It's 6:09 here at Q104.3.
2: We have our own very nice Sports Illustrated Stadium.
0: Yeah, I know. The Red Bulls
2: very nice.
0: Mostly, and you love the concessions there.
1: All right. We know whose side you're on.
2: Oh, it's very simple. I mean, when I don't have to wait for my ice cream because everything flows so simple. Mm. You ever wait for ice cream at Citi Field?
1: Place.
2: That could be like 3-4 innings at least.
1: I'm going to Citi Field on Friday.
2: Time how long it takes you for Shake Shack.
1: Okay, I'll do it. I'll do it.
2: You might see the game in the eighth.
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18: Alternate side parking and meters in effect for today. GWB inbound upper 20 to 25 minute delays. There was an earlier crash on the Cross Bronx at the Alexander Hamilton Bridge. There's now a disabled vehicle in the 8095 northbound express lanes at exit 72. Lower 15 to 20 minute delays. Lincoln inbound 5 to 10. Holland 10 to 15 from the New Jersey Turnpike. 20 to 25 from routes 1 and 9. 10 minutes getting over at the Cuomo Tap Bridge. Got a crash on the Grand Central Parkway westbound in Queens between 188th and 164th Streets to look out for. Also, LIE in Queens eastbound between Casino Boulevard and Utopia Parkway got a crash there. I'm Kristen Marks on Q104.3.
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0: It's Paul McCartney's live version of Maybe I'm Amazed. Good morning. Don't miss our iHeartRadio Music Festival presented by Capital One Friday and Saturday night. It will stream live on Disney Plus and Hulu from the T-Mobile Arena in Las Vegas. The biggest names from all styles of music together on one stage in one weekend. Among the artists who will be performing, Smashing Pumpkins, Goo Goo Dolls, Weezer, Benson Boone, Cardi B, Lainey Wilson, Major Lazer, Muse, many, many more. 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Like I said, it's streaming on Disney Plus and Hulu, or you can listen on the free iHeartRadio app. And here in the New York metropolitan area, of course, you will hear it live on our sister station, Z100, starting each night at 10:30. 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Good morning. It's time for Q104.3 News and Traffic, which is brought to you this morning by MJHS Menorah in Brooklyn. And here's Kristen Marks.
1: Thank you, Jim. It's 61 degrees on this Wednesday, September 16th. There are now 12 cases of Legionnaires' disease in the South Bronx and one death. People packed a town hall last night questioning whether building owners are complying with testing requirements after another deadly outbreak in the city. New York City Mayor Mamdani's administration is announcing Vision Zero Reimagined as part of an effort to improve street safety. A New Jersey bill would place new data rules on controversial flock cameras. The husband of a pre-K teacher found dead in her Bay Ridge, Brooklyn apartment Monday has been arrested and charged with her murder, and reports say her son helped catch him. The legendary Carnegie Deli is back open on 7th Avenue, just blocks away from its original location, complete with its classic pastrami sandwiches and cheesecakes, along with new offerings. The pain at the pump is increasing for Americans. AAA says the national average for regular gas today is $4.36 a gallon, up 4 cents from yesterday. In New Jersey, the average is $4.42, 15 cents higher than a week ago. The nonpartisan Congressional Budget Office says the war in Iran has cost $246 million a day since it started 5 months ago. President Trump visits North Carolina today, where he'll campaign for Republican Senate candidate Michael Whatley. This as the GOP hopes to hang on to both the Senate and the House. At least three people are dead after a news helicopter crashed in Los Angeles. The Federal Reserve is widely expected to raise rates for the first time in over 3 years today. September is Prostate Cancer Awareness Month, and a new survey shows just 20% of men know that drinking milk and other dairy products can increase the risk of prostate cancer. Noel Gallagher says Oasis is touring again next year because he and his brother Liam Gallagher had a great time during their 2025 tour, and they thought, why wouldn't they want to tour again? Checking Q104.3, traffic, alternate side parking, and meters are in effect for today. GWB inbound upper 30 to 35 minute delays into the city due to an earlier crash on the Cross Bronx at the Alexander Hamilton Bridge. There's now a disabled vehicle in the 8095 northbound express lanes at exit 72. GWB inbound lower, 15 to 20 minute delays. Lincoln inbound 5 to 10. Holland 10 to 15 from the New Jersey Turnpike. 20 to 25 from routes 1 and 9. 10 minutes getting over the Cuomo Tap Bridge. Q Sports, the Yankees dominated the Minnesota Twins 8 to 1 in Minneapolis. The Mets were topped by the Baltimore Orioles 7 to 5 in 11 innings from Citi Field. The Q10 forecast, mostly sunny today, high 77. Tonight, mainly clear, low 68. Tomorrow, a mix of sun and clouds and humid, high 81. 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

0: About Me. From the Breakfast Club, Simple Minds, here at Q104.3. Pearl Jam before that with Jeremy. It's 6:39 at the Q. And 1 hour from now, we'll be hearing Trevor's friend Frank.
1: Yep.
0: And it's Steely Dan that he's doing this week.
1: Can't wait.
0: Along with a traditional holiday composition.
2: Mm-hmm.
0: Because we're giving away TSO tickets.
1: Right. Yep.
0: And he's basing it on Reelin' in the Years.
2: That's the song that was decided upon. Yes, that is correct.
0: And I'm going to play that by Steely Dan in just a couple of minutes.
2: Ooh, look at
1: warming
2: you
1: up.
0: You know, at Q104.3 with that lead guitar part by Elliot Randall.
2: You tease you.
1: So good.
0: A studio guy. Well, I've given a lot of thought to Steely Dan because their music is so absolutely incredible.
1: I love the Dan.
0: But album to album, you know, I mean, Becker and Fagen, of course, Steely Dan. But Steely Dan was really more of a project than a band. Because even on the same album, it could be, you know, different people on different tracks.
1: Mm.
0: You know, they were perfectionists and they just looked for the very best they could get for the exact sound that they wanted.
1: Yeah, yeah.
0: On every single song that they produced, you know. Just a great band.
1: Yeah, absolutely.
0: It's, you know, in Queens and Forest Hills is a street, Walter Becker Way.
1: There is?
0: Yeah.
1: I'm actually going to be there on Saturday.
0: It's on the...
1: I'll go look for it.
0: It's on the block where he lived, where he grew up.
1: Okay. I'm going to go look for it.
0: Hills. Yep. It's 6:41 here at Q104.3. Mostly sunny today. High 77. Clear and 68 tonight. 61 right now here at Q104.3. I've found a funny story. I'm going to share it with you. It's about... Well, the headline is "The Laziest Thing I've Ever Done." And
1: that was a lot. There's so many things.
0: It's pretty funny.
2: Something tells me I'm going to have a lot in common with this list.
0: So that's going to... It totally freaked me out when I looked at it, when I said, oh, I've got to talk about this on the air. Is because...
2: Done that.
0: I did one of these things yesterday.
2: Yesterday.
1: Just yesterday. Ooh.
0: So that'll be coming up around 7:10 here at Q104 Points.
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24: Alternate side parking is in effect for today. So are those meters. GWB inbound upper 30 to 35 minute delays due to an earlier crash on the Cross Bronx at the Alexandria Hamilton Bridge. There's also that disabled vehicle in the 8095 northbound express lanes at exit 72. A lower of the GWB 15 to 20 minute delays. Lincoln inbound 5 to 10. Holland 10 to 15 coming from the New Jersey Turnpike. 20 to 25 from routes 1 and 9. 10 minutes getting over the Cuomo Tap Bridge into Westchester. Got a crash on the LIE in Queens eastbound between the Van Wyck and Main Street, taking up two left lanes and causing delays from 80th Street. In Newark, a crash is affecting Route 21, both northbound and southbound. One lane is blocked on each side. I'm Kristen Marks on Q104.3.
0: Thank you, Kristen. 6:47 here at Q104.3. Good morning, and as promised, here's Steely Dan.

0: Van Breland in the ears here at Q104.3. And we'll have Trevor's friend Frank on with his take on that song at 7:40.
1: It's going to be good. I can feel it.
0: Right here at Q104.3. And we have TSO tickets as our prize. Ordinarily, with strange news, I try to avoid stories where there's a human death involved. But what the...
2: Strange news, hard to believe but true.
0: I've decided to make an exception. We go to South Africa, to Kruger National Park. This is a protected area for wildlife. But every once in a while, poachers get into the park and they try to, you know, do what they shouldn't be doing.
3: Mm.
0: So this poacher got into the park with his gun, and he was there to try to shoot rhinos, white rhinos. As a matter of fact, the man was preparing to shoot the rhinos.
3: Mm.
0: When a nearby herd of elephants saw him and decided to take matters into their own trunks, the elephants charged him. The man is no more.
1: Oh.
0: But think of that.
1: Wow. Coming to the aid of their...
0: Of another
1: fellow
0: species.
1: Fellow large mammals.
0: Yes.
4: How did...
0: Pretty...
4: Wow.
0: I mean, pretty amazing.
1: Did he
4: not hear,
1: incredible.
4: Did he not hear them coming?
0: Pretty grisly.
1: Well, there's that.
0: Well, I don't think he thought that the herd of elephants was going to attack him.
1: But still,
0: obviously, he didn't think so.
1: Herd of elephants, like,
0: yeah,
1: charging, must make a lot of noise.
0: Yeah.
4: Jumanji.
0: Yeah. The rangers found, like, pretty much nothing left.
3: Oh, hey.
0: Yeah.
3: Dumbo got him.
1: That's a lot of weight.
0: Okay. The state of Michigan. 8,000 Michigan residents who recently applied for their new driver's license got it in the mail. Except the picture on the driver's license wasn't a picture of them.
3: What?
0: And the birth date wasn't their birth date.
1: Uh-oh.
0: The birth date was January 12th, 1967. And then there was another mistake. The name that was listed there just had dummy text, last name, first name, and middle.
3: Oh.
1: That could be someone's
3: like
1: name.
3: McLovin.
0: And the photo was a random stock photo of a stranger. And 8,000 of these went out.
1: The
0: thousands
1: same photo?
0: Of them. State officials say it's a generic image, like the stock photo that comes with picture frames.
1: I want to know who
3: someone.
1: What this person looks like. Yeah. Who's a generic looking person?
3: Yeah, who's the generic person?
0: there's
3: who
0: no
3: sold
0: photo
3: their
0: here.
3: Photo to Getty and said, I'm generic person A?
0: But the Secretary of State's office said it's like the stock photo that comes with picture frames.
1: Yeah.
3: What a happy family.
0: Did you ever buy a picture frame and just leave the stock photo in it?
1: Like
0: for years?
1: I know of people who've done that. I've never done
3: My
1: that.
3: Wife has done that, yes.
1: Really?
3: Yeah.
1: These are my friends.
3: Especially Christmas ones, yeah.
0: Anyway.
3: Like the little teddy bear that should be where you put your child.
0: Anyway, that's strange news.
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17: Alternate side parking and meters are in effect for today. GWB inbound upper 35 to 40 minute delays into the city, partially because of that earlier crash on the Cross Bronx. Now, also that disabled vehicle still in the 8095 northbound express lane. That's at exit 72. Lower 20 to 25 minute delays. Lincoln inbound 20 to 25 into the city. Holland 20 to 25 from the New Jersey Turnpike. 30 to 35 from routes 1 and 9. 30 minutes getting over the Cuomo Tap Bridge into Westchester. That crash on the LIE eastbound in Queens between the Van Wyck and Main Street has been cleared, still causing delays, though, from 80th Street. And Rockland got a crash on the thruway southbound at exit 14A in Spring Valley. That's causing delays to the Spring Valley tolls. And in Newark, Route 21 northbound at 3rd Avenue, two left lanes are blocked because of a crash. The left lane is also blocked on the southbound side. I'm Kristen Marks on Q104.3.
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0: It's 7:09 here at Q104.3. Good morning. It's going to be another nice day today. Mostly sunny. High 77. Mm-hmm. Right now, the temperature is 62 here at Q104.3. This is from a recent TikTok thread.
1: Mm-hmm.
0: I just thought it was pretty funny. This is a compilation of people confessing the laziest thing that they've ever done.
2: Ooh, are we all going to confess whether or not we've done any of these things?
0: Well, I was looking at it, and I thought it was kind of funny, but then there's one that I actually did yesterday.
1: Yesterday.
2: Okay.
0: Here's one. I'll put 33 seconds on the microwave instead of 30 so I don't have to move my finger.
1: Darn it. Right off the rip, you got me?
2: I do fall to 35 for some reason.
0: Well, you have to move your finger for that.
2: I do. Yeah.
1: Yeah. No, but I've definitely done like 11.
0: I Google Earth my license plate because I was too lazy to walk outside and look.
2: Oh, I've never done that.
1: That's ultimate.
2: That's great, though.
1: How do you not know your license plate off the top of your head?
0: I don't know.
1: You probably know your license.
2: Well, my old one, I feel like, was...
0: My son came over to borrow a frying pan because he didn't want to wash his.
2: Yeah, that's pretty bad. Unless they live next door.
1: I don't know if that's lazy. Because you still got
2: to
1: walk.
2: Did they drive to another state or did they walk next door?
1: Yeah.
0: I couldn't be bothered to look out the window, so I checked the weather app on my phone.
1: That I do often.
0: Took my makeup off with socks for a year straight.
2: With socks?
0: With socks.
1: I have never done that one. No.
2: Wait, how is that even lazy? That's just weird.
0: I don't know. I've
2: never done that.
0: I threw away a Tupperware because it had food that had gone bad and I didn't want to clean it. So
2: I've done that.
0: If
2: it's moldy, I'm like,
1: yeah,
2: no.
1: Constantly do that, yeah. That's why I don't buy good Tupperware either.
0: Slept on a bare mattress for 3 months because I was too lazy to put the sheet on.
2: All right, I did that like a long time ago, but not for 3 weeks.
1: Not months, but I've definitely done that.
2: Or months.
0: Dressed for school the night before and woke up in the clothes.
1: No, that's just dumb.
2: No.
1: You get all wrinkly.
2: Lay your clothes out, but you have to put them on.
1: Of course, close the bed.
0: I have here on this list, I ordered DoorDash from the restaurant directly under my apartment. Okay.
2: All right, I know people who do that.
0: Okay, so yesterday...
2: Which one did you do?
1: Oh, wait a minute.
0: Yesterday, I ordered delivery from Popeyes, which is literally across the street. It's less than a 1 minute walk.
2: And why? You didn't want to get dressed?
0: Apartment.
2: Were you like in your underwear?
0: No, I was just looking at the computer screen and I said, oh, 3-piece tenders, click. Mashed potatoes, click. Rice and beans, click. Coleslaw, click.
2: And then
0: include utensils, click.
2: Then it magically appears.
1: Did you get
2: all
1: the drink?
2: That's pretty bad, Jim.
1: You forgot the drink. Did you not get a drink?
0: What? I didn't get a drink. No.
2: Then you pay extra for it too.
0: You know, I didn't. But it's what you know.
1: You know, there's. You sound like my son.
0: One minute away.
1: You could hit pause. You would have got it quicker.
0: I know. It would have been.
2: But that
0: quicker.
2: Would have required putting on shoes. Taking the elevator.
0: Yeah.
1: Do they?
0: Pushing that button on the elevator.
2: Locking your door.
1: I have a question only because I don't live in the city
0: you
1: like
0: said
1: you.
0: You've done that.
2: I haven't done that, but I know people who
0: okay.
2: do that.
1: I've never soberly done it, but like because I don't live in the city. Like, is it like here at work? Like, does the food have to be dropped off downstairs?
0: No.
1: Or they bring it right to your door?
0: Right to your door.
1: They bring it right to you. Okay.
2: Maybe if it was pouring rain or a raging blizzard.
1: So you make some other poor soul go out there?
2: Yeah, then I feel bad. Then I
0: can't
2: do it.
0: Well, you pay them.
2: Yeah, you pay them extra.
1: Jim,
2: give them an extra big tip.
1: I am lazy. I'm remote logged into this computer right now, so I don't have to walk to the other side of this table to hit one single button. But to order food from across the street, you would have got it quicker.
0: I know.
1: And warmer.
2: I know people who've done that with like grocery deliveries just because they don't want to like carry heavy bags around.
0: Well, that wasn't my excuse.
2: But that, no, I assume you didn't get that much chicken.
0: It's 7:13.
1: That was a big meal, though.
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2: Alternate side parking and meters are in effect for today. GWB inbound upper 35 to 40 minute delays, partially due to that earlier crash on the Cross Bronx. Still got a disabled vehicle in the 8095 northbound express lanes around exit 72. Lower 20 to 25 minutes. Lincoln inbound 20 to 25 as well. Holland 20 to 25 from the New Jersey Turnpike. 30 to 35 from routes 1 and 9. 30 minutes getting over the Cuomo Tap Bridge. And Rockland still got that crash on the thruway southbound at exit 14A in Spring Valley, causing delays from the Spring Valley tolls. And Jersey got a crash now on the Garden State Parkway southbound at exit 147 in East Orange. And in Newark, still got that crash on Route 21 northbound at 3rd Avenue. The left lane is blocked on the southbound side as well. I'm Kristen Marks on Q104.3.
0: 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Trevor's friend Frank in about 20 minutes here at the Q. Here's Warrant.

0: It's Cherry Pie Warrant here at Q104.3. 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The 5K traces the final steps of FDNYer Stephen Siller as he ran through the Brooklyn Battery Tunnel to the World Trade Center on 9/11. 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
0: 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You're about ready?
1: I'm about ready. I went for a run. By the way, not everyone is running. People are walking too, but I did go for a run yesterday afternoon. Feeling good.
0: Okay.
1: Ran up a hill because I know it's not a flat course.
0: Yeah. So. Have you ever run through a tunnel before?
1: I've never run through, not a tunnel like that. No.
0: Well, that's...
1: not a real tunnel.
0: Okay. The news is brought to you by Lincoln Tech, trained for careers in auto skilled trades and more at Lincoln Tech.
1: Thank you, Jim. It's 62 degrees on this Wednesday, September 16th. New York City health officials say 12 people have contracted Legionnaires' disease from the cluster in the South Bronx and that one person has died. Residents packed a town hall last night questioning whether building owners are complying with testing requirements amid the city's latest deadly outbreak. The husband of a pre-K teacher found dead in her Bay Ridge, Brooklyn apartment Monday has been arrested and charged with her murder, and reports say her son helped catch him. New Jersey state lawmakers are considering legislation that would restrict police and government usage of flock cameras and ban private companies from using them. New York City Mayor Mamdani's administration is announcing Vision Zero Reimagined as part of an effort to improve street safety. The proposed overhaul includes even lower speed limits in school zones, pedestrian-only zones, and protected bike lanes. The legendary Carnegie Deli is back open on 7th Avenue, just blocks away from its original location, complete with its classic pastrami sandwiches and cheesecakes, along with new offerings. The city is looking for emergency snow shovelers ahead of the winter season and is upping the pay to $30 per hour. Three people are dead after a news helicopter crashed in Los Angeles last night while circling over a deadly bus crash. The chopper was providing news coverage for KNBC and sister station Telemundo 52. The House is passing a Democratic-backed war powers resolution aimed at limiting President Trump's military actions in Iran. After voters hit the polls Tuesday in Delaware, Sarah McBride has emerged as the Democratic nominee for that state's lone U.S. House seat. Meanwhile, incumbent Senator Chris Coons won the Democratic primary for Senate. The Federal Reserve is widely expected to raise rates for the first time in over 3 years today. A new survey out of China shows simple treatments like knee braces, exercise, and hydrotherapy may be the best when it comes to dealing with arthritis pain in the knee. And KISS is celebrating 50 years of rock and roll over with a massive box set out in November. Checking Q104.3 traffic, alternate side parking and meters are in effect for today. GWB inbound upper 35 to 40 minute delays into the city. There is a disabled vehicle in the 80-95 northbound express lanes at exit 72 to watch out for. Lower 20 to 25 minutes, Lincoln inbound 20 to 25, Holland 20 to 25 from the New Jersey Turnpike, 30 to 35 from routes 1 and 9, Cuomo Tap Ridge, 30 minutes there. Q Sports, the Yankees dominated the Minnesota Twins 8-1 in Minneapolis. The Mets were topped by the Baltimore Orioles 7-5 in 11 innings from Citi Field. The Q1 forecast, mostly sunny today, high 77. Tonight, mainly clear, low 68. Tomorrow, a mix of sun and clouds and humid, high 81. 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
16: Meet Addie, the little pink pill. 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Addie is for low desire that happens in all situations and isn't caused by a medical condition, relationship issues, or medicines. Addie isn't for men or to enhance sexual performance. Addie can cause severe low blood pressure and fainting. Your risk is higher if you drink alcohol close to your dose. Don't take Addie if you have liver problems, take certain medicines, or are allergic to any of its ingredients. Before taking Addie, tell your doctor about all the medicines you take. 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

0: rock and roll. It's Led Zeppelin, and we'll get to Led Out, of course, tonight at 8, as always, here at the Q. Red Hot Chili Peppers before that. It's 7:40 and time for Trevor's friend Frank. Our prize, a pair of tickets to see Trans-Siberian Orchestra at Prudential Center on December 26th. Mm. There are two shows, so you pick the one you want to go to. Mm-hmm. 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And I understand there's a Q104.3 presale on Thursday.
1: Yeah, code Q104.3.
0: Okay.
2: That's easy.
1: Yeah.
0: Here's what Frank wrote. Mikey and I were having a serious conversation while discussing songs and possible arrangements for this week's contest. Are Santa Claus and Krampus really friends behind the scenes?
2: Hmm.
0: Oh, I don't think so.
1: What do they talk about?
0: And I just really don't think so.
1: I doubt they're friends.
0: That's just too weird.
1: No.
2: You never know, but weird, yes.
0: Okay, back. I'm sorry, back to what Trevor's friend Frank wrote.
2: Back on track.
0: As if we're the audience and their stage acts are to be complete opposites of one another. Maybe something like that of a wrestling league. Who knows? Okay.
1: I think it's because you took a break in the middle of the sentence and threw you off.
0: Well, he's talking about Santa Claus and Krampus.
1: Yeah.
0: Yeah.
2: Yeah.
0: Okay. TSO is on the bill. And if you were with us the past few years, yes, the theme is staying strong. Guess the holiday song that we placed in Reelin' in the Years by Steely Dan. So that's what you'll be listening for.
3: Uh-huh.
0: It's wild how well these songs go together. I think there are two acceptable answers today, by the way. The actual name of the holiday composition itself, or the name of TSO's nod to this tune.
2: Okay.
0: If you get them both, then Trevor will hug you the next time you see him.
1: Yeah.
2: All right, he'll hug you at the TSO show.
1: I am a hugger.
0: This one goes out to Johnny Lawrence. Call in when you know it. Okay. So, last week's winner suggested Steely Dan. So they're going to do Reelin' in the Years, and in Reelin' in the Years, you will hear something else.
2: Mm-hmm.
0: If you can
2: holiday
0: identify
2: song.
0: That, call us at 888-872-1043. The first person who does so successfully will be our winner. So here we go.

0: They do go together very well, don't they, Ty?
1: Yeah, they do.
0: And what is that that's in Reelin' in the Years?
1: All right, so it's the Silent Nutcracker by Trans-Siberian Orchestra, and they use part of the march from the ballet, The Nutcracker.
2: That
3: ding, ding, ding. You even got the name.
2: Correct.
3: Yeah. The march.
2: Yes, it's The Nutcracker.
0: Yeah, yeah.
3: And it's called March. You got it. It's name. That's
0: yeah,
3: impressive.
0: So you win. You yeah. know, I
1: yeah, the Silent Nutcracker uses an acoustic version of that.
0: Right, and we have the, you know, so we have a Becker, Fagan, Tchaikovsky composition.
2: You know, like yeah. we do often here at the Jim Kerr Rock and Roll
0: Show. So TSO tickets for you at Prudential Center December 26th. 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
1: Wow, they always put on great shows. I saw them once, and it was one of my favorite concerts.
0: Oh, I know. They are. They are absolutely, awesomely amazing. Now, you get to pick an artist. What should Trevor's friend Frank do next week?
2: What you got, Ty?
1: All right. Black Country Communion.
3: Oh.
2: I'm not going to lie to you.
3: Well, we haven't gotten that one yet.
2: We have done this contest.
1: No, that's going to be a good one.
2: For a few years now, and that would be the first time, and it's the first time that even I'm stumped, Jim.
0: Mm-hmm. I'm totally stumped.
3: I'm definitely stumped.
2: Then let's
1: I know, they're one of my favorite bands. The way Joe Bonamassa plays on their stuff, they're really good.
2: Well, that's what you just said right there. You're making Frank do Joe Bonamassa.
0: Yeah, the whole point is having something that's really good. So, Ty, you stay on the line. We will set you up for your tickets, and thank you for spending your mornings with us here at the Cube.

0: Brothers Band at Q104.3. It's Midnight Rider. Good morning. Brad Williams joins us in the next hour right here at Q104.3. The news is brought to you by Morgan & Morgan, America's largest injury law firm. And here is Kristen Marks.
1: Thank you, Jim. It's 62 degrees on this Wednesday, September 16th. There are now 12 cases of Legionnaires' disease in the South Bronx and one death. People packed a town hall last night questioning whether building owners are complying with testing requirements after another deadly outbreak in the city. New York City Mayor Mamdani's administration is announcing Vision Zero Reimagined as part of an effort to improve street safety. The proposed overhaul includes even lower speed limits in school zones, pedestrian-only zones, and protected bike lanes. New Jersey state lawmakers are considering legislation that would restrict police and government usage of flock cameras and ban private companies from using them. The husband of a pre-K teacher found dead in her Bay Ridge, Brooklyn apartment Monday has been arrested and charged with her murder. And reports say her son helped to catch him. The legendary Carnegie Deli is back open on 7th Avenue, just blocks away from its original location, complete with its classic pastrami sandwiches and cheesecakes, along with new offerings. The pain at the pump is increasing for Americans. AAA says the national average for regular gas today is $4.36 a gallon, up 4 cents from yesterday. In New Jersey, the average is $4.42, 15 cents higher than a week ago. The nonpartisan Congressional Budget Office estimates the war with Iran costs the U.S. over $38 billion from late February to early August. President Trump visits North Carolina today, where he'll campaign for Republican Senate candidate Michael Whatley. This as the GOP hopes to hang on to both the Senate and the House. At least three people are dead after a news helicopter crashed in Los Angeles. The Federal Reserve is widely expected to raise rates for the first time in over 3 years today. September is Prostate Cancer Awareness Month. A new survey shows just 20% of men know that drinking milk and other dairy products can increase the risk of prostate cancer. And Noel Gallagher says Oasis is touring again next year. Yeah, watch that milk. Because he and his brother, Liam Gallagher, had a great time during their 2025 tour, and they thought, why wouldn't they want to tour again? Checking Q104.3 traffic, alternate side parking and meters are in effect for today. GWB inbound upper 40 to 45 minute delays into the city. There is that disabled vehicle still in the 80-95 northbound express lanes around exit 72. Lower 30 to 35 minutes. Lincoln inbound 30 to 35. Holland inbound 20 to 25 from the New Jersey Turnpike. 30 to 35 coming from routes 1 and 9. Cuomo Tap Bridge seeing 30 minute delays. Q Sports, the Yankees dominated the Minnesota Twins 8-1 in Minneapolis. The Mets were topped by the Baltimore Orioles 7-5 in 11 innings from Citi Field. The Q10 forecast, a nice looking day today, mostly sunny, high 77. Tonight, mainly clear, low 68. Tomorrow, a mix of sun and clouds and humid, high 81. 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
0: And that song we just heard, Metallica's recording, Turn the Page, helped pay for it.
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3: Good morning.
0: Thank you so much for getting up and coming here to visit with us. I know it's a busy week for you.
3: No, no problem. I got a six-year-old. I'm used to being up this early all day. And if your listeners just heard the name Brad Williams, like, oh, I don't know what Brad Williams is. Has a dwarf told you a joke on Instagram? Yeah, cool. That was me. If that happened, that was me. And now I'm here, and we're playing Town Hall on Saturday, and I'm stoked.
0: And Town Hall has a rich comedy tradition.
3: Oh no, because I'm about to butcher it.
0: In the 1940s, before television,
3: okay,
0: there was a series on NBC,
3: mm-hmm,
0: starring the comedian Fred Allen,
3: okay,
0: called Town Hall Tonight.
3: No kidding.
0: And it was a huge hit all over the country.
3: Oh wow.
0: Before television.
3: Amazing. And now and he's going to be rolling in his grave watching a 4'4" man just tell jokes on his former stage. Yes, for your listeners, I'm 4'4". I know my voice doesn't reflect that. You hear that and you think, "Oh yes, he's a very fine distinguished gentleman." No, cuz I don't sound like my height. When I come on the radio, everyone thinks I'm going to be like, "Oh, call about I'm playing Tom Hall this welcome."
0: But being a fine, distinguished gentleman, mm-hmm, is not dependent upon size.
3: Well, my relatives would argue that. But yes.
1: Wow. Hopefully
0: you've
1: proven them wrong.
0: And your fourth stand-up special is titled Live.
3: Yes.
0: On Short Street.
3: Correct. Because we shot it in Lexington, Kentucky. And the theater that we shot it at, the Lexington Opera House, is literally on Short Street. We had a different title in mind. We got there. The title of the street is Short Street. And I thought they were playing a joke on me. I thought, Brad's coming, so let's put it up at Short Street. And I'm like, dude, what do you put on when Chris Rock comes to perform? That's horrible. That's terrible. That's scary. I don't want to know.
2: Oh, no.
3: Yes, but had a great time with it. And if you watch the special, so before you buy tickets to see me at Town Hall on Saturday, watch the special, because it's all new material from the special, so you won't have to worry about me repeating jokes. But watch it so you know that, so you get an idea of what I do. And then, because some people see 4'4" and as cute and adorable as I am, they're like, oh, he doesn't say any four-letter words. I say a few, and I just don't want you to be shocked by that. I don't want any Mennonites in the audience that are all of a sudden freaked out. I'm trying to give people proper warning.
0: All right. Okay. Well, you know, I mean, obviously, in a situation where you're on live broadcast radio.
3: Yes.
0: I mean, we've had some of the legendarily foul-mouthed comedians of the planet,
1: mm-hmm,
0: on the program.
3: Sure.
0: Sounding like, you know, elementary school teachers.
3: Yeah.
0: Because that's the way it is.
3: Yes.
0: You know.
3: Yes, I'm trying not to get you fined. Radio is hard enough as it is. Let's keep you on the air. All right?
2: That
3: is my goal. But, you know, I want to make sure that people know what they're getting into, because some people see a 4'4" adorable man, and they think, well, I can bring my 9-year-old to that show. Sure, you're gonna get some phone calls from the teachers in the next few weeks.
1: Well, we've all been warned.
3: Yes.
0: Well, if there's one thing that I've been able to pick up from reading about you,
3: mm-hmm,
0: is that your comedic performance is honest.
3: I don't know how to do anything else. People say, how do you write jokes, Brad? It's really easy. Step one, be a dwarf. Step two, wait. and then some funny stuff's gonna happen to you, and as long as you got your eyes open and your ears open, you'll be able to translate to the stage. But it's really nice, because I tell personal stories. I'm not just telling anecdotes that have nothing to do with my life, people feel like they get to know me a little bit, and that's great. They know that I'm a husband. They know that I have a tall, hot Asian wife, and that's how you know I'm very successful at this job, because that's how you get one of those. They know I have a Chinese wife. They know I have a kid, and who's six, who is a Chinese dwarf. That's right. I have a Chinese dwarf child.
2: Wow.
3: That's not a kid. That's a Pokemon.
2: Yeah.
3: Like, that is... It's so great.
1: Only you can say that.
3: It's wonderful. People are like, yeah, but the cost of college is going up. I'm like, not for a Chinese dwarf. Scholarship, baby. That checks every box. Fingers crossed she's a lesbian. They'll check even more boxes.
4: But that's not all.
3: Yeah, but that's not all.
4: That's
3: There's more.
4: There is more.
3: Exactly.
4: There is more.
3: Yeah. So I like telling stories that are about my life, and then people relate to it. Some people think that and also, just so you know, if you buy a ticket to see me at Town Hall on Saturday, you're not going to get an hour and a half of me just going, I could take a bath in a thimble. That's weird. I talk about other stuff, okay? It's not just dwarf jokes the whole time.
4: Well, you're talking about human relationships.
3: Sure.
4: And marriage.
3: Yes.
4: And parenthood. And
3: yes.
4: Things that people can relate to.
1: Yeah.
3: Exactly.
4: Because... You know, accepting, I suppose, your perspective on mm-hmm. what you see of the world.
3: It's a lot. It's a lot of crotch.
4: You know,
3: my perspective.
4: You know,
3: it's a lot of crotch.
4: You know,
3: four foot four. I just go into an elevator. It's just. I'm ducking sometimes.
4: but accepting that.
3: Yes.
4: You go through the same kind of life experiences everybody else goes through.
3: Absolutely. So, yes, you know, I take my daughter to school. I drop her off. The kids are really nice to her. They look at me. They call me not real dad. It's the same thing. It's well, the kids are usually surprised when they see me, because they see me walking in at 4 foot 4. They're like, how'd that kid get a beard?
2: You check his ID.
3: Yeah, I'm like, I don't know, Flintstones vitamins. Do they still make those?
2: Yeah. Only the gummy now. They got rid of the chalky ones.
3: Mm. Oh, the boo!
1: Those were my favorite.
3: These kids have it too easy.
2: Yeah, they have
3: we had chalky vitamins.
2: Dino,
4: gonna take you back a few years.
3: Sure.
4: Because this just sounds like it sounds to me like it was very interesting.
3: Okay.
4: To you,
3: mm-hmm.
4: And that was when you headlined the Cirque du Soleil show.
3: Oh yeah, yeah, yeah.
4: That was a multi-month.
3: Yeah, that was. Right? I was the first comedian ever to headline a Cirque du Soleil show. And just so we're clear, I just did stand-up comedy.
2: Okay.
3: I wasn't being fired out of a cannon going wee wee. Like that's not what I did.
2: I pictured it. Darn it.
3: Yeah, I know. It's a great picture. You just picture a dwarf flying across the stage. You're like, I should probably make
4: it's
3: a wish.
4: It's just that they have such outstanding productions, and it must have just been
3: absolutely
4: really fun. I'm just thinking in terms of being a performer, how that must have really been.
3: Oh, it was amazing. Because, well, here's the weird part. Here kind of summarizes how people view public speaking and stand-up comics, because this is what I do. I talk. That's my whole gig. In the world of Cirque du Soleil, there's insanely talented acrobatic performers, vastly underpaid, and they do mind-boggling stunts and things. So one night doing a show, the whole lighting rig went down, and it takes about 10 minutes to fire back up, and they were just gonna have an empty stage for 10 minutes, and I went, what the heck are we doing? Give me a microphone. Let's go. So I ran out on stage and I did some more time, because I could talk for 3 hours. It's fine. Yeah. I got material. I've been doing this for 22 years.
4: Needed to stall, and they were lucky you were there.
3: Yes. Not the first time someone's looked at a dwarf and said, stretch. I was doing jokes, and when I got to the end, I got the signal that says, "Hey, we're all good. We're all ready to go." I fired the crowd back up, and let's start the show. As I walk off, there's a Russian hand balancer who goes on top of a makeshift Empire State Building that's 50 feet in the air and just balances on little tiny pieces of wood just on his hands. No ropes, no nothing. He's just doing handstands on these little and doing tricks and stuff. And as I walk off stage, he goes, I have no idea how you do what you do. And I'm just like, wow, if I don't tell a joke right, if I fail, if I mess up, cool, I got another joke coming in 10 seconds. If you slip, dead. You know, then you fall, you go splat, all the Ukrainian audience members cheer. Like, that's how that would go. I like, it's a lot higher pressure for you than it is for me. It was a wild experience, but I'm glad I got to do it. I like doing things that scare me. I like doing things that are different, whether it be, you know, I go and I do a part of Cirque du Soleil, whether it be I improvise as part of some Christopher Guest movies. I've been in two. I've been in Mascots. I was in Spinal Tap 2. And that's scary for me, but fun. But fun. But at the core of my career, but what I love doing more than anything is stand-up comedy, and that's what I'm going to be doing Saturday night at Town Hall.
0: Brad Williams is with us, and we'll be right back here at Q104.3. It's 8.
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4: 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Brad Williams is here with us at Q104.3, headlining Town Hall on Saturday night, 7 p.m. with his new Tall Tales Tour. 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If you haven't been in that venue, there are no bad seats.
3: Yeah.
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3: It's really great, and you really want a good seat, because I'm not a large man, so I don't have screens, so you really want to get up there.
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3: Yeah.
4: What else you got going?
3: There's a podcast. It's called Height and Babble. I know. Podcast is a bad word in the radio industry.
4: No, it's not.
3: Yeah. No, it's not. Let's
4: talk
3: about
4: it. You're here in the iHeartRadio headquarters,
3: yes,
4: the biggest podcast publishers in the world.
3: Love it. Well, I've got one. And if iHeartRadio wants to hand me a bag of money to do it for them, well, we could talk about that. But it's called Height and Babble. It's done with my opening act and best friend. His name is JB Ball. We are exactly the same in every way. I'm a 4'4", white dwarf from Orange County, California. He is a 6'3" black guy from Florida. Exactly the same in every way. And if you like cutting edge, biting political commentary, do not listen to this podcast, because this is just us finding really weird stories on the internet, cracking wise. If you ever wanted to know what it's like to be in a diner with a bunch of comedians at 2:00 in the morning after a set, listen to the podcast, Height and Babble.
4: And there is, of course,
2: see, that's the thing I've noticed, that you, besides you just talking naturally, you don't care that you're a dwarf. It's never really held you back.
3: No.
2: So you actually, you
3: know. It's kind of my thing.
2: Yeah. So much so that your hot sauce name is what?
3: Death by Dwarf. Yeah, I have a hot sauce. It's called Death by Dwarf. You can get it on my website, bradwilliamscomedy.com. Five flavors. I wanted to put out hot sauce because I got tired of the stereotypes of dwarves only putting out cookies and chocolates. I got tired of that. So I was like, let's do something new. Let's add a stereotype. So now if you see a little person, you can ask him if they have a hot sauce as well.
4: It's death by dwarf.
3: Yes.
22: Can't wait to try it.
3: Yes, we have all sorts of heat levels. My personal favorite is the mango ginger habanero, because I am a güero. I am a white guy, and I like not a lot of heat. But then, you know, we got some ghost pepper if you want to singe your tongue or play a wonderful prank on your friends.
4: And it'll cause you to grow a beard.
3: I think I got this one.
4: Before your meal is even complete.
3: Yeah. It's fun because I get to go into these new ventures now, whether it be a hot sauce, whether it be a podcast, acting, whatever. But at the core of what I do, I always love stand-up comedy. It's my thing. I'm never going to be anything else. Anything else I do just enhances the stand-up comedy. So if you want to... So yeah, buy the hot sauce, all that. But if you want to see what I truly do best, get your tickets, see me at Town Hall this Saturday.
2: Just one more quick question. Have you heard from the WWE at all about becoming a Minnehausen? Because I know...
3: Did you not know that I was?
2: You were? You did get in on that?
3: Yeah. Yeah. Okay.
2: Jim, I don't know if you remember Van Housen, who cursed the Knicks and then uncursed them to win the world championship.
3: Right. Yes.
2: He has a bunch of Minnehausens behind him, and I know that you were a big fan.
3: Yes. So I went on a bunch of wrestling podcasts, and I talked about how I would love to be a Minnehausen, and the WWE heard me. And SummerSlam, I was a Minnehausen.
2: I had no idea.
3: Yeah.
2: It was recent.
0: Made his day.
3: That was the fun part, is I put on makeup. No one knew it was me. I did a bunch of stuff, and I got to be a clown. Like, I would run around and I would grab people's merchandise bags when they went shopping. And be like, I would do the voice of Danhausen, like, all right, do you have any Danhausen t-shirts? Very nice, very evil. And if they didn't have any Danhausen shirts, I would drop kick their merchandise bag. I would just punt it. And then if I did it as Brad Williams, well, there's a lawsuit. But if I do it as a Minnehausen, everyone's like, that's adorable. It was so much fun.
4: Well,
3: so
4: Brad,
3: I would absolutely do that again.
4: It's bradwilliamscomedy.com.
3: Yep.
4: At Brad Williams Comedic on Instagram and Facebook.
3: Mm-hmm.
4: And at Funny Brad on X.
3: Yes. Is it X? Is it Twitter? I don't know what it is. But yes.
0: Whatever it is.
4: Well, you were able to get Funny Brad. That's good.
3: Yeah. Well, thankfully, Brad Pitt, very good looking. Not very funny.
4: But Brad Williams is. See him at Town Hall on Saturday night. Thanks for dropping by.
3: Of course. Thank you so much for having me.
4: We have to check with Kristen right now and find out what's going on in the world. Here's Q News and Traffic.
1: Thank you, Jim. It's 65 degrees on this Wednesday, September 16th. New York City health officials say 12 people have contracted Legionnaires' disease from the cluster in the South Bronx, and that one person has died. Residents packed a town hall last night questioning whether building owners are complying with testing requirements amid the city's latest deadly outbreak. The husband of a pre-K teacher found dead in her Bay Ridge, Brooklyn apartment Monday has been arrested and charged with her murder, and reports say her son helped catch him. New Jersey state lawmakers are considering legislation that would restrict police and government usage of Flock cameras and ban private companies from using them. New York City Mayor Mamdani's administration is announcing Vision Zero Reimagined as part of an effort to improve street safety. The proposed overhaul includes even lower speed limits in school zones, pedestrian-only zones, and protected bike lanes. The legendary Carnegie Deli is back open on 7th Avenue, just blocks away from its original location, complete with its classic pastrami sandwiches and cheesecakes, along with new offerings. The city is looking for emergency snow shovelers ahead of the winter season and is upping pay to $30 per hour. Three people are dead after a news helicopter crashed in Los Angeles last night while circling over a deadly bus crash. The chopper was providing news coverage for KNBC and sister station Telemundo 52. The House is passing a Democratic-backed War Powers Resolution aimed at limiting President Trump's military actions in Iran. After voters hit the polls Tuesday in Delaware, Sarah McBride has emerged as the Democratic nominee for that state's lone U.S. House seat. Meanwhile, incumbent Senator Chris Coons won the Democratic primary for Senate. The Federal Reserve is widely expected to raise rates for the first time in over 3 years.

0: It's pretty much universally known now that anyone whose Wikipedia describes them as a philanthropist is, in fact, a villain.
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0: Greg Kent Band here at Q104.3. Green Day before that. It's 8:45. Good morning. Kenny Jones, Small Faces, Faces, and The Who.
1: Yes.
0: Drummer. Birthday today. Ron Blair from Tom Petty and the Heartbreakers. And we have a new Tom Petty song.
2: Whoa.
0: That is going to premiere at 9 o'clock.
3: So cool.
0: About 9 o'clock this morning.
2: Yep.
0: That is included on this big, you know, retrospective set.
3: Can't wait
0: that
3: to hear it.
0: Putting together, and we are going to then replay the song through the day here at Q104.3. Richard Marx, he had a lot of hits.
2: Mm-hmm.
0: It's his birthday. Mark Anthony, Nick Jonas. Whenever he and the brothers have been up here, pandemonium breaks out.
2: Yes.
3: And you run into them in the bathroom.
2: You always...
0: Well, I ran into them in the men's room twice, yes. And Mickey Rourke.
2: I love the wrestler. The wrestler was great.
0: Mickey Rourke, I spent some time with him, and he was a really nice guy. We had... we went to the same Thanksgiving dinner at a church.
3: Of course you did.
2: Sometimes you say cope things that just throw me off.
3: I love these little nuggets that just come out every now and then.
0: And he and I both share a similar vice. So we would, you know, break away from the group.
3: Oh, okay. Breath of fresh air.
0: Yeah.
2: No. And, I know what it was.
0: Hang out together, and it was really nice. And Molly Shannon and Jennifer Tilly and Amy Poehler also celebrated.
3: Oh, funny women.
2: Yeah.
0: And as Fiona the Dawn Runner... reminded us this morning, it's National Cinnamon Raisin Bread Day.
2: I love cinnamon raisin bread.
0: So
3: some
0: do
3: butter
0: I.
3: on it. Yeah.
2: A little sugar.
0: Awesome.
2: You sprinkle the sugar?
0: Awesome, awesome, awesome.
3: I feel like it doesn't need it, but yeah, why not?
0: Yeah. I wouldn't turn it down.
2: Yeah
3: I wouldn't say you know. No. But...
0: Anyway, strange news time here at Q104.3. Just a couple of quick stories for you.
4: Strange news, hard to believe.
0: A Florida driver was a little too focused on staying fresh when he should have been more focused on staying on the road. The Florida Highway Patrol says a 22-year-old man crashed his pickup truck on the Polk Parkway near Lakeland while applying deodorant while driving.
2: Well, sometimes you have to.
0: No. Authorities say the crash is a reminder that distracted driving includes a lot more than just cell phones.
3: You don't often think about applying deodorant.
2: I do.
3: I've seen people put makeup on while driving.
0: Meanwhile, around 90 sailors aboard the USS Kearsarge had a problem when they returned back to Naval Station Norfolk from their deployment. You see... A lot of them, they drive their cars there, and there's a big parking area for their cars.
2: Mm-hmm.
0: When the ship returns, they go get in their cars and drive home.
3: Yeah.
0: Okay? Well, the cars were all gone. They had been moved because of a Miranda Lambert and Teddy Swims concert. So, after being at sea... They ended up having to wait for hours.
2: Want to go home, put my feet up. Oh.
0: I mean, literally wait for hours to get their vehicles returned.
3: Oh, no.
0: Fortunately, they didn't have to pay the impound fee.
3: Well, that's good.
2: One would hope.
0: That was waived. And that's strange news this morning here at Q104.
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3: Mm.
0: You just never know, though, when you are going to need one and need one desperately. 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
3: Yeah.
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25: Alternate side parking is in effect. So are those meters. GWB inbound upper 35 to 40 minute delays. Lower 25 to 30. Lincoln inbound 30 to 35. Holland 35 to 40 from the New Jersey Turnpike. 45 to 50 from routes 1 and 9. 25 minutes getting over the Cuomo Tap Bridge. I'm Kristen Marks. 2.5 hours commercial free rock with Maria Melito next on Q104.3.
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104.3 Rocks New York with Queen. Another one bites the dust. Let It Be from the Beatles. We also heard new Tom Petty earlier this hour from the Origins box set, 71 to 78. It's going to be out as it's celebrating 50th anniversary of the Heartbreakers. That's coming out November 6th. Parade of Loons is what we heard at 9 o'clock. And I'm going to play it again for you in just a couple of hours here on Q104.3. Well, Let It Be from the Beatles. Breakfast with the Beatles is taking it on the road in just a couple of weeks, October 4th, to the Cutting Room, and we'd love you to be there. You can join Ken as we celebrate John's birthday a little early. Mark Rivera is getting the Breakfast with the Beatles band together with Mark Ribbler, Rich Pagano, Muddy Shoes, and John Cobert from the Plastic Ono Band. 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

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It's Free Music Mornings. We're commercial free. I'm very, very, very happy that Pete Alonso hit his 300th home run last night at Citi Field. And Bob Valentino of Hackensack agrees. And he said, you know, the Mets should have paid him the money. And I agree. The Mets should never have gotten rid of him. Just saying. All right. It's Bob Marley and the Wailers. One love. 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

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We proudly announced the return of our Christmas concert. Yep, I can't believe I'm talking about Christmas concert with Trans-Siberian Orchestra. 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I heard from Cheryl in Hicksville. Jane reached out. Yeah, the Mets should have kept Alonso. Absolutely. And you know what? Yeah, I'm really happy that he hit that 300th at Citi Field. It's like, look, guys, see what I could have done if I was still a Met? Yeah, indeed. It's Free Music Mornings, Foreigner, on Q104.3.

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Hi, I'm Jim Kerr. The Cope will be in tomorrow morning handling wake-up duties for you as we kick off your weekend on a Friday morning with TSO tickets you can win at 7:40 right here on Q104.3.

0: Rocks New York with the Scorpions, No One Like You. We also heard from Def Leppard and Hysteria. Def Leppard has the Volume 4 box set that is coming out, in a couple months, on November 13th. We are 19 minutes away from your 12 o'clock Workforce Blocks commercial free. Today will be Lynyrd Skynyrd, Collective Soul, and Queen. 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

0: Q104.3 Rocks New York with the Beatles. That's what they did. Came together for that last fantastic album, Walking Away from Abbey Road, that last time. We're coming together for Breakfast with the Beatles October 4th at the Cutting Room to celebrate that man's birthday, John Lennon. 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The Trans-Siberian Orchestra is back. 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

Pete Alonso hitting his 300th last night at Citi Field. 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

Ain't we all these days? 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

0: Was there ever a more honest song in a novella about life? Captain Jack and the big church organ making it like just this gigantic epic of a story. Billy, the first album, Piano Man. Well, Cold Spring Harbor, but that was the big one that introduced us to them all. Smashing Pumpkins in there as well with me, Ken Daschow, Q104.3. So glad to have you aboard. 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Kristen Marks leads the Q104.3 team this year as we honor all first responders and military personnel, everyone who served our community, and raise funds for the Tunnel to Towers Foundation. The 5K traces the final steps of FDNYer Stephen Siller as he ran through the Brooklyn Battery Tunnel to the World Trade Center on 9/11. 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And then at 3 at 3, tickets for the PBR, the Professional Bull Riding at UBS Arena. And coming up right after this, a brand new Tom Petty release that we have that's coming off the new box set that's coming. It's terrific. Parade of Loons. That's coming. Heard Maria play it at 9 and noon. Going to play it again just before 3 at 3.
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4: With me, Ken Dasho. First correct caller at 888-872-1043 figures out what these next three songs have to do with each other. You're getting a pair of tickets to the professional bull riding at UBS Arena Friday, October 16th. It's the homestand for the New York Mavericks return 2026. Okay, this is a little bit of a weird three at three. And the third song, we're going to give it to you anyway. You won't need it. But we're going to start with Temple of the Dog, Q104.3. It's Hunger Strike.

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3: Okay. 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
1: Q104.3 Rocks New York with Adam Sandler. Yes, it's 3 months earlier, but I think you understand why I needed to play the Hanukkah song. Hi, Q, do you have an answer for today's 3 of 3?
2: Yeah, the Carnegie Deli reopening in Manhattan.
1: After 10 long years, the legendary Carnegie Deli has finally reopened a couple of steps down from where it was. You're right. What's your name?
2: Margaret.
1: Margaret, where are you calling from?
2: Riding home, and we're in Freehold right now.
1: Margaret, you're absolutely right. Their motto is, if you could finish your food, then we failed, because the sandwiches can feed an entire family. The Carnegie Deli is back just a few blocks away from the Q Studios. We're all immediately going to put on 10 more pounds. So I had to play Adam Sandler's The Hanukkah Song, because who eats at the Carnegie Deli? Bowser from Sha-na-na and Arthur Fonzarelli. We did Back in the New York Groove from Ace Frehley and Hunger Strike, Temple of the Dog. You'll never go hungry at the Carnegie Deli. Hey, I'm sending you such a fun event. 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
2: Can't wait. I love it.
1: 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I'll take the chopped liver appetizer, please. It's ever long. The Foo Fighters, Q104.3 Rocks New York, and the Carnegie Deli is New York.

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Southern rock style. Some Carolina flute from the Marshall Tucker Band. Just love the sound of this. I just drift away. That acoustic guitar, the flute. Can't you see what that woman's done to me? Q104.3 Rocks New York, y'all.

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17: After a little rain this morning, mostly sunny, 76 degrees. Tomorrow, partly cloudy, high of 82.
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20: Southern State Parkway westbound still loaded to the area of Route 107 with an accident being cleared. Delays go into Suffolk County. Eastbound delays go back for about a mile. And you're also slow now for about 2 miles to the area of Peninsula Boulevard. Meadowbrook Parkway southbound has eased out by Hempstead Turnpike from earlier problems. Eastbound side of the LIE, solid delays through Queens. Eastbound Grand Central Parkway is still going to be a little bit better. The FDR Drive still terrible northbound from Houston Street basically up to the Cross Bronx. The West Side Highway still moving better. From the WOR Newsroom, I'm Adrian Watson.
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I still can jump. Not as high as Diamond Dave used to, but neither can he. Come on, we have to be realistic about it. Q104.3. Ken Dash, that was beautiful, a love song as there is in rock and roll. It's Elton John.

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Ken Dash Show rocking the afternoon, getting through a hump day Wednesday with the legendary Lynyrd Skynyrd, Freebird. Sorry, can't get married, darling. 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

What an album, what a song, what a band. Green Day with American Idiot at Q104.3. Could these guys have had more fun this summer on tour? I think not. Getty and Alex and Annika holding down the fort, having a ball. It's Rush back in the Rock and Roll Limelight. 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

Poison, having a great time at Q104.3. 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
3: With me, Ken Nashow, as we look at the Rock and Roll Datebook, Jimmy's last big performance, I Love White Festival, last performance in America, last performance here. But the last public appearance he ever made was on this date in 1970. Eric Burdon and War. You know, Spill the Wine, Dig That Pearl, when Eric Burdon left the Animals to explore that. They were jamming at Ronnie Scott's Blues Club. It's his jazz club in London. Terrific, heretic place. Still there. He got up and jammed with Eric Burdon and War. It would be the last time anyone saw him on stage playing guitar. James Marshall Hendrix. There'll never be another one like him again, that's for sure. Q104.3. How about a little thing called All Along the Watchtower, his cover of Bob Dylan?

0: Life on the Rock and Roll Road, Bob Seger and the Silver Bullet Band. Turn the page. And the last road stop for Jimi Hendrix, this date 1970. He jumped up with Eric Burdon from Animals fame and the band War. Remember, that's when he did the album Spill Wine? Yeah, and they were playing Ronnie Scott's Jazz Club in London. Jimmy got up to jam, and Eric Burdon talked about it and said, you know, you see Jimi Hendrix there, and he looks at you and smiles, has his guitar. Yes, please, come on up. As a matter of fact, if you want us to leave, we'll leave if you just want to play. No, man, I just feel like playing some music. That was the last time we'd see him play. A hell of a band they got up there, that's all I can say. Q104.3, you know, Jimmy, the day after Sgt. Pepper's came out, he was playing in London, and he opened the show playing Sgt. Pepper's Lonely Hearts Club Band with Paul and John sitting in the audience. Paul said, thought that was a bit cheeky, you know? Well, we're doing it live. Breakfast with the Beatles. I'm taking it on the road once again, October 4th at the Cutting Room, 32nd and Park, our home away from home, and I want you to be there. Q104.3, Me, Ken Dash Show. We're celebrating John Lennon's birthday a little early. Mark Rivera from Billy Joel's band getting the Breakfast with the Beatles band back together with Mark Ribbler from the Disciples of Soul and Little Steven. Rich Pagano from the Fab Four. Muddy Shoes, John Colbert, who played with John Lennon, and more for a chance to be there and qualify for a trip to London. 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It's brought to you by Soren Medical. Love those guys. Been so great. They've taken care of half the staff here. It's exclusively on New York's home for the Beatles, Q104.3. Coming back with the Red Hot Chili Peppers, Billy Joel, and more. Stick around.
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Earlier in the show, we went to Beverly Hills, the Hotel California. I said, let's head back to the West Coast for a little Californication from the Red Hot Chili Peppers. Q104.3 Rocks.

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Q104.3. Ken Nash, listen. Hey, I mean, the Mets had a bad year, but the Knicks win the championship. Jets off to a good start. Who knows? Maybe it'll be like the summer of 69. Maybe they can win. Q104.3.

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0: Nirvana, Q104.3. That one song, Lithium. I'm so happy that today I found my friends in my head. Got it. Got the whole story right there. Patti Smith, the brilliant, beautiful Because the Night. What a collab. She and Bruce Springsteen taking the Bruce song, making it her own. Bryan Adams, Back to the Summer of 69. As we said, 69, the year the Mets, the Jets, and the Knicks all won. Well, Mets had a terrible year. Icing on the cake, Pete Alonso hitting his 300th home run last night at Citi Field. And they said the players were a bit upset that everybody was cheering Pete's home run. Then you don't understand that, fans. You don't understand how deeply he's ingrained in our hearts. We don't just root for the laundry. We root for the players. And he was a Met, and he should have always been a Met. And that's what you have to understand. But, you know, the Knicks win. Who's to say this Jets team with all this firepower can't figure it out? We can take him in Green Bay. We can take Green Bay at the homecoming this Sunday. We can. The Tunnel to Towers 5K run and walk returns September 27th, marking 25 years since the events of 9/11. Kristen Marks leads the Q104.3 team this time as we honor all first responders, military personnel, all those who served our community and raised funds for the Tunnel to Towers Foundation. The 5K traces the final steps of FDNY Stephen Siller, who ran through the Brooklyn Battery Tunnel to the World Trade Center to help on 9/11. 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Coming back with Guns N' Roses and the new one from Tom Petty. Just released. We had the world premiere. Maria did it this morning at 9 a.m. It's called Parade of Loons from the upcoming box set. You're going to love it. That's coming up in about 18 minutes.
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That's going out to Annie, who has her Etsy business going. She just needed her hit of Weezer, who are going to be playing the iHeartRadio Music Festival this weekend in Vegas. Undone. Yes, it's the sweater song. Q104.3. They were in college, Imperial College, when Roger and Brian met, and they decided to jam, and the rest is history. Q104.3 in Queen. Buddy,

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Will Kristen Marks hit her mark? 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

0: Pat Benatar, Neil Giraldo, Breaking Hearts. Queen, We Will Rock You. They are. We get the live in Budapest, remastered in IMAX and surround sound. And talk about doing like a Queen Avatar show. Brian May said, you know, maybe like what ABBA did, who knows, still thinking about it, early stages. But, you know, they used the 3D hologram of Freddie on stage in all the shows when they came back together doing his chant is, hey, oh, so maybe do that for the whole show. Who knows? They're still playing around with the idea of it. Here at Q104.3, live shows, it's what it's all about. We've got our Christmas show with TSO coming up and tickets. Carol's going to get the let out 8 o'clock tonight. Ken Daschow, thank you so much for letting me spend time with you, rocking you through the afternoon and the ride home. Love being able to do that. Let's try again tomorrow. I'll keep going until I get it right one day.
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still say that's his best single. 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